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0: Partout la mort nous incombe.
1: One time for your mind. Ok. Shogun.

When you're growing up in a small town, when you're growing up in a small town, when you're growing up in a small town, you say no one famous ever came from here. When you're growing up in a small town, and you're having a nervous breakdown, and you think that you'll never escape it, yourself or the place that you live. Where did Picasso come from? There's no Michelangelo coming from Pittsburgh. If art is the tip of the iceberg, I'm the part sinking below.

growing up in a small town, bad skin, bad eyes, gay and fatty. People look at you funny when you're in a small town. My father worked in construction. It's not something for which I am suited. Oh, what is something for which you are suited?

I want to mess around in your cunt. Like a lost child in a dead-end street. Like a snail's pulling itself out of the ground and revolving endlessly, soaking in its shell. Hey, I want to mess around in your cunt. The wind, chark out into the night, a pavement with a fast beating heart. I just want to mess around in your cunt. When my fear has crowded my loneliness and when flowers have reached my chest. Drying darkness, hope that has lost its radiance. I want to mess around in your cunt. Like a leaf messes around in autumn. To keep hope wet, a challenging in my heart. Love has besieged my lovelessness. But I want to mess around in your cunt. Like I mess the wounds around in a labyrinth. Das ist das Gedicht von Arsène Bulut. I want to mess around in your cunt. Vom 10. September. In der Reihe Lesbian Desires.

0: Coming from town, your face turned to this sound. 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

0: dokumentieren sie die alltägliche rassistische Gewalt und halten die Perspektiven der Menschen vor Ort fest.
1: What we're seeing and documenting in Ceuta is not a series of isolated incidents of violence, but a pattern of attrition and expulsion. Hunger, isolation, persecution, physical violence, barriers to accessing rights, and physiological terror. Much of this violence is perpetrated and enforced by the state's repressive forces. Migrants are every day systematically persecuted, beaten, and tortured. Their mobile phones and personal belongings are destroyed or taken from them, and they are subjected to sleep deprivation and constant harassment. The aim is not is to make the situation increasingly unbearable until returning to Morocco becomes the only option. No? In this context, we want to draw particular attention to the persecution faced by Moroccan migrants. This raises serious questions about the language of voluntary returns. The Spanish state has reported now 6,791 voluntary returns to Morocco since 10 August. But we think that when remaining becomes unbearable because of violence, torture, and the deprivation of rights, and returnees appears to be the only way out, we cannot speak of a truly voluntary choice. This is compounded by testimonies reporting that many people have signed return documents without understanding what they were signing, without adequate interpretation or lawyer, or believing that they were signing for a transfer to the peninsula. Control over movement doesn't end at this border. It is reproduced within Ceuta, because we see it in who is allowed to be on the beach, who is allowed to enter in a supermarket, where we have seen separated queues for migrants, access medical care, or simply move around the city without being persecuted. It is a system of segregation and apartheid that runs through everyday life. We are also seeing deportations in broad daylight. Among them was the deportation of a person who entered the water to help someone else who was trying to reach Ceuta by swimming and was expelled after it. What we are saying led us to understand Ceuta as a laboratory of the border regime and of migration management, a territory where forms of control and exclusion are being put into practice, and which we must also examine in relation to the new European Pact of Migration and Asylum, is here imposed on certain bodies and certain lives that fascist and racist tendencies sees to be an abstraction and take on a material form. We cannot normalize this or look to the other way. What is happening in Ceuta concerns all of us and demands organization, present, and a common response.
0: Ich versuche zusammenzufassen. 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

echoes across the land. 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

0: the foulest stenches in the air, the funk of 40,000 years, and grisly ghouls from every tomb are closing in to seal your doom. 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

think more than I want to think. Do things I never should do. I drink much more than I ought to drink.